0: figured out a way to destroy a tank in a single night. I'm afraid we lost our chance yesterday.
1: General, we still have 200 good tanks. And tomorrow, we will break their defense lines.

0: What we suggest is that the military decommission take place along the existing battle lines. The biggest change will be here in the west. What we are asking you for is that the lines follow the eastern embankment of the Raisong River north of Kaisong. Now, in the middle, we are willing to give you the area around Kamsong. And then to the east, we are also willing to give you Kusong.
1: 당신들은 두 개의 진지로 개성과 바꾸자는 겁니까?
2: In exchange for a city of Kaisong.
0: And in doing so, you can secure your eastern battlefield and your middle battlefield. And for us, we get to secure the safety of the capital city, Seoul.
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0: Sure, we can continue tomorrow.
3: 가자.

0: Gentlemen, gentlemen, because you are being quite stubborn on the subject of Kai Song, we have decided to make an important concession for you.
1: 决定做出重大的。
0: We will end our military presence in the city.
1: 决定放弃对开城的军事占领权。
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3: Never under your control to begin with.
2: 중대양보란표현은아니디요
3: Needs to be rephrased.
0: Whatever. However, we do have a request to make. For the safety of Seoul,
1: 为了确保
0: Kai Song must be included in the demilitarized zone. This is our bottom line.
1: 这是我们能接受的。
0: We think it is quite reasonable that the demarcation boundary will make an international border once we sign the armistice treaty.
1: 合理。
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0: 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There's no independence for something that does not exist.
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0: I suggest this meeting be adjourned.
2: 随便。
3: Whatever.
4: 'I suppose we shouldn't be too rigid in our attitude. We should have been more flexible. We've been in a deadlock over the airport issue for such a long time. The Chinese Communist Party has never been tougher in their refusals.
5: Mr. President, we don't want General Ridgway's tough man attitude to cost us the chance of achieving, finally, peace.
6: Well, I think we know Ridgway's stance on the airport issue. What are your thoughts?
5: Well, Mr. President, I think it would be impossible to impose a 10-year restriction on the construction.

0: of airports over there. Therefore, I reckon that we could allow them to rebuild some of the airports.
1: That sounds like a practical idea. How about you convey that to Ridgeway? Gentlemen, next year is an election year, and I don't want the Republicans to take advantage of this war.
2: We're willing to compromise on the issue of airport reconstructions. We shall grant permission for the restoration of certain civilian airports. These restorations shall not include any extension of the runways. Other than that, we request no other airports be restored or reconstructed.
3: 你们还是没有理解我方的立场。
4: You still haven't understood our position.
3: 机场问题不是我们跟你们讨价还价。
4: It's not up for bargaining.
3: 你们必须认清这样一个事实。
4: You've got to understand this.
3: 即作为独立国家。 朝鲜有权建设包括民用机场和军用机场在内的任何设施，你们根本无权加以干涉。You
4: have no right to interfere.
3: 主权问题不容置喙。We
2: believe that in this world, there is no such thing as a country with complete sovereignty.
3: 你方持有这样的观点，并不奇怪。
4: This kind of belief is not strange.
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2: Recess.

0: There's no more to discuss. The DPRK is not permitted to build any new military airbase. That is our bottom line. We will make no more concessions.
1: Today is New Year's
2: Day. Today is New Year's Day.
1: 是我们中国、朝鲜还有美国都要共同庆祝的日子。
2: We all celebrate it.
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2: Up with the bad things.
1: 迎接新的美好的事物。
2: And with new beautiful things.
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2: Show enough respect.
1: 在此，我祝你放一句。
2: I want to wish you one thing.
1: 新年快乐。
2: Happy New Year.
3: 근대장

Dean, I don't care how tough it gets. Ridgeway is not to launch any new offenses. That will only get us deeper in the Korean Peninsula. What we need is the Sino-Korean side just to sign the armistice. Dean, I want

0: Want this war over before the election.
1: I understand, Mr. President.
2: Don't
3: move!

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Direction, 3 o'clock. Be ready, boys. Let's blow them up.

0: General Willand, the Chinese Communist Party says that they have shot down the aircraft flown by our ace pilot, Davis. Is that true?
1: The fighter jet of Major Davis disappeared during an air operation 6 days ago. We have been trying to find him, but according to our information, Major Davis gave his life for his country.
2: Davis was the ace hero of the US Air Force. All the American kids regard him as an idol. How could he be shot down by the newly formed Chinese Air Force?
1: I want to remind you that the ace pilot Davis had downed 14 enemy aircraft. But we might have underestimated the enemy, the Chinese Communist Air Force. The sacrifice of the ace pilot Davis is a major knock to the Far East Air Force, and it is a tragic event.
0: General, Davis was shot down. Does this mean that we don't have an advantage in the air anymore?
1: On the contrary, we still hold the full control of the airspace.
3: General! 真是大快人心，这个家伙号称永不失败的美国雄鹰。哼，世界上就没有什么永不失败的事。我们年轻的飞行员经过实战锻炼，已经具备了和世界顶级飞行员较量的水平啊！是啊，当然，打下一个戴维斯，改变不了美军的空中优势，但是。 对于我们的士气和信心是一个极大的提高。这个飞行员叫什么？要给他记特等功啊！
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0: Sir, General Clark has arrived.
1: Let him in. This office is yours now. I'm very sorry, but they only gave me a short notice from Washington, so I haven't had time to pack. I've only left Europe for a couple of years, and now I have to go back.
2: It was quite unexpected that General Eisenhower would go back to run for president. But I believe he will win.
1: As a soldier, you should not get involved in political speculations.
2: I simply believe in his abilities. Well, congratulations to you, General, for being appointed Commander-in-Chief of the NATO Armed Forces.
1: Well, I don't want to give you my congratulations for being appointed Commander-in-Chief of the UN Forces. The Korean negotiation is a can of worms.
2: I understand. I'll do what I can.
1: No doubt.

0: Sorry, James. I did recommend you to replace me, but it didn't work out.
1: It's okay. I understand. In fact, I liked it better commanding the front anyway. What bothers me is Clark's attitude about the war.
0: James, I'll be honest with you. With him in command, it's time for you to give up your dream of escalating this war. However, you can still fight in your own way against the Chinese Communist Army.
1: Don't you worry, Matthew. I'll continue measuring my strength with that of Peng Duhuai.
0: According to the latest intelligence, the Chinese Communist Army's Commander-in-Chief Peng Duhuai has secretly returned to Beijing earlier this month for medical treatment.
1: Really? I didn't realize you and him left Korea at almost the same time. It's quite the draw for the two of you.
2: But I believe your magnetic strategy
1: has the upper hand now. And given just a little more time, you'd beat him completely.
0: I wouldn't put it that way. A worthy opponent is harder to come across than a good friend.
3: General.
0: What is it?
3: This is from Major General Harrison. He said it's a souvenir from Chinese Communist Army Commander Peng Duhuai.
0: Thanks. A farewell gift from Peng. That's unexpected.
1: Heroes always respect each other. Why don't you open it?

0: The same letter you left him in Seoul? Why did he send it back?
1: I understand. He wants to show us his resolve and send me a reminder. He's saying that they have the ability to capture Seoul. Again. If they want.
0: What do you think he's trying to do, Matthew? Is he trying to pressure us on the negotiation table?
1: Because of the magnet strategy, we and the Chinese Communist Army have come to a draw. This will be the pride of my life. And now the negotiation may fail at any time. James, I'm leaving the Korean battlefield to you.
0: Yes, sir. I've always believed only bullets can decide the outcome of the Korean War.
1: Great.
2: Today, this will be my last speech as the chief negotiator of the United Nations Command. On July 10th, 1951, we started this negotiation. Counting today, it's been 10 months and 12 days. In the last 10 months, I have said all that I wanted and needed to say. Despite all of our differences, we agree on the same goal, which is to establish a long-lasting peace on the Korean Peninsula. Now that I am leaving my position, I would like to introduce my successor, Major General Harrison. Major General Harrison is a righteous and hard-working general who will continue this negotiation with all of you.
3: During the last 10 months, Lieutenant Generals Turner and Joy have achieved unprecedented negotiation results. Now, it's time to say farewell. Please understand that representatives may change, but our striving for peace will never change. On the issue of POW repatriation, we will not budge one bit. POW repatriation on both sides shall be voluntary. Our proposal is unyielding, it is ultimate, and it will not change. I suggest we take a 3-day recess.

0: 你们的谈判主官每天迟到早退，视规则为游戏，视礼节为无物，还有点大国的样子。
1: Is this what a great country would do?
0: 你们都不觉得
1: Don't you think?
0: 羞耻吗？
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0: I propose we take a recess today. See you tomorrow.
1: 明天见。
2: 哈里逊将军，等一下。
3: General Harrison, please wait.

0: Here comes another one. Look at this. Look at the size of the rockets hanging off the back of it.
1: Time from this hat.
0: Let's go.
2: 我是托马斯·希顿，来自英格兰东北部的摄影师。
0: That is cool.
2: 至于我的下一段旅程
0: ，I'm embarking on an extraordinary crossing spanning not one but two spectacular countries. From here in China.

0: to Laos.
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0: just one amazing backdrop after the other.
3: I want to document how this train line is fostering cultural and economic exchanges, enhancing the movements of people and strengthening ancient connections.
1: That was incredible!
2: 我将用镜头逐帧记录这个变化中地区的人们和时代脉动。
0: Beautiful!
2: In
0: my opinion, one of the best ways to explore a town like Vang Vieng, well, it's got to be by bike.
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0: wow! Look at this place.
4: Slippy.
0: And I've no idea where to begin with shooting this place. And the challenge is getting what I'm seeing and experiencing across in a photograph. We'll give it a go.
2: 普卡姆洞穴被老挝人民视为圣地，它不仅是一处自然奇观，洞里还供奉着一尊备受敬仰的卧佛，每年都吸引成千上万的游客前来观光。 吸引游客的不仅仅是这座小镇壮丽的景色，由社区主导的文化体验越发受到人们的青睐，吸引了高端的游客，也创造了更多就业机会。Welcome,
5: Khun Thomas, to Vieng Thara Vang Vieng Resort.
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0: I have to say, this view is world class. It's unbelievable, especially with these rice paddies in the foreground. Do these belong to the resort?
5: Mm-hmm, yeah, we are the first and only one rice paddy restaurant in Vang Vieng.
0: Oh, that's interesting.
2: 这家餐厅是万荣许多新兴餐厅中的一员。受益于中老铁路的开通，他们得以将老挝传统美食分享给来自全球的旅客。
5: We opened this restaurant in 2021 because we would like to share the local food and farming culture to the guests who are visit us.
0: And how have you seen this area change over the years?
5: 15 years ago, everything is not convenient like this, quite difficult to travel. But right now, they have train, they have motorway. So from Vieng Thien to Vang Vieng, only 1 hour. So change a lot. I think Vang Vieng in the future more popular, more business, more luxury hotel or luxury restaurant, so more opportunity for local people.
2: 老挝菜是酸香咸辣交织的风味交响。我有幸受邀亲手制作这里的国菜拉普。
0: Gloves? Right. We're gloving up. Oh yeah, this is always good in 100% humidity. Is this pork?
5: It's the duck.
0: Duck?
5: Yes.
0: Oh, okay, so what's this? It's this
5: fish sauce.
0: Fish sauce.
5: One spoon, right?
0: All of this going in. Mm-hmm. Fresh mint going in. This, it smells delicious. It's so fragrant. It's so fresh. Spicy. Oh, ready to serve. Mm-hmm. And this goes onto the plate?
5: Yes.

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1: 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So let's go see what this place has to offer.
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2: Vientiane became the capital city of Laos since 16th century. And what I love about this city is how you can feel different layers of history just walking around. And what is special is our tradition is still alive.
0: 托克塔是塔拉埃手工艺与可持续设计中心的创始人。该中心致力于传承古老技艺，为女性赋能，证明传统正是创新的动力源泉。
1: So why are textiles so important in Laos culture?
2: Well, they have been passed down from generation to generation. Mothers teach to their daughters how to weave, how to embroidery, how to do natural dyeing. Each ethnic group, they have its own unique patterns and technique on how to do the textiles. Each piece tells a story.
0: 1000多年前，丝绸织造技艺经由商贸往来与中国南方的人口迁徙传入老挝。在老挝各地，手工织物始终承载着身份认同与族群认同。然而随着老挝不断向现代世界开放，偏远村落的古老技艺正面临失传的危机。
2: Here we try to create something that would last. It's a place where people come, learn, and also pass on knowledge. Like artisans, when they come here, they learn new skills. They bring them back to their communities.
1: So keep the traditions alive. Oh, fantastic.
0: 如今，铁路意外成为了一条文化生命线，不仅载着手工艺人和他们的行囊，更承载着这个国家宝贵的文化遗产。
1: So all of these artisans here that come to the center, they all from the same region?
2: I know. They are all come from different part of Laos. They will use the train, yes, to come here.
1: So it's so easy for people to get here, so they can come, learn the skills, and go back nice and easy.
2: Yes. Okay, Thomas, would you like to try weaving the banana fiber?
1: Well, it looks very complicated. Yeah, I'll give it a go, but I don't know if I'll be any good. So we pass through once.
2: Yes.
1: Okay, so one pass, and then this.
2: Yes.
1: Left foot down, left hand through, and then switch. Oh no, it's stuck.
2: You have
1: to push this out of the way. Right, okay. This side, oh, I've gone wrong, okay. Nice tight weave, push back. Oh yeah, no, I've got this.
2: Easy?
1: Yeah, I think so. Ah, I've doubled it over.
0: 在塔拉埃，传统孕育着创新。从用香蕉树制作窗帘和餐垫，到利用电缆、树皮和植物复兴古法染色技术，托克塔的团队将传统工艺与极具市场洞察力的设计相融合，制作出既美观又环保的纺织品。铁路及各类交通设施的建设，让托克塔这样的手工艺从业者得以提升运营能力，把高品质的纺织品出口到老挝以外，让本土手工艺成功转化为面向全球的商业机遇。
1: In this day and age, it's so important to protect culture and tradition, especially in minority groups. And it's really nice to think that the modern transportation system can play a role in that.
0: 当千年织机仍在将传统编织成这座城市的根脉。在首都万象的远郊，老挝第一所也是唯一一所铁道学院正在塑造着这个国家的未来。今天学院迎来了一位新学员，正是我本人。
1: So we are in the locomotive driver training class while these guys are on a simulator learning how to drive a train, and I'm hoping I can have a go. Thank you. Watch this, boys. Show them how it's done. Oh. 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We're moving. 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

0: Oh, it's raining. 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We are now approaching the station, so soon we will need to drop our speed and engage the brakes. 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So it appears I've stopped in the middle of nowhere. The passengers will not be happy. Ladies and gentlemen, we sincerely apologize for the delay, but this is my first day driving a train.
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0: This is a very impressive college. How many students have you got here?
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0: 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That's fantastic.
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4: I had a heart attack. I couldn't even see it go.
1: 我的旅程即将在一场庆典中落下帷幕。我来到了纳隆匡村，这里正在举行一项独特的传统活动。
4: Look at that. That's crazy. That's so loud.
0: I have been invited to build my own rocket.
1: 仪式前的准备工作是混合自制火药。再装到竹筒中。
0: All right, my rocket is sealed, drilled. All I've got to do is tie a stick on, bosh in a fuse, and we're ready to take it to the festival.
1: These 热闹的场面正是高升节的序曲。更为人熟知的叫法是火箭节。
0: Can you imagine this thing flying up in the air? And then coming back down. You wouldn't want this landing on your head, put it that way.
1: 在想象完那个令人震撼的场景后，我意识到，若要真正读懂这些飞向天空的火箭，唯有去了解它们的起源。
5: So we have a few hours until the action kicks off, but I thought it'd be interesting to see why the festival exists in the first place.
1: 温坎卡提亚是纳隆匡村的副村长。
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0: It was all right at first, and now it's just slowly intensifying. So we travelled here on the new railway. How would you say that that has impacted your life?
2: Oh, so we three nights from Sichuan, so it's that night, it's the deal. Car, car, car, car, car, car, car, car, car, car, car, car, car, car, car, car, car, car, car, car, car, car, car, car, car, car, car, car, car, car, car, car, car, car, car, car, car, car, car, car, 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
1: 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It's huge.
2: 火箭节盛行于老挝的老族和邻近的泰国伊桑地区，是在雨季来临时举办的祈雨仪式。
1: Look at the size of the rockets.

0: 但这里的人们会用盛大的烟花为稻田的丰收祈福助力。终于，倒计时开始了。
1: Here we go, going for launch.
2: Sounds good.
1: But a few technical difficulties, I think. Let's go. There we have it, ladies and gentlemen. The rocket vessel has officially begun. So now that the first rocket has been launched, it's opened up the field to all of the competition. So these guys are getting their rockets ready to launch, which will be judged based on their flight path. That was incredible! Woo-hoo-hoo-hoo!
0: 这个节日源于一个古老的传说，雨神和一条神秘巨蛇斗法，引发了干旱。绝望之下的村民们向天空发射火箭，才换得雨神降下甘霖。尽管传统始终未变，但这个节日正在悄然演变。这项延续千年的传统活动，过去只是附近数百村民参与的小型集会。如今，来自老挝各地、周边东南亚国家乃至世界各地的游客纷纷汇聚于此，让昔日的地方性活动发展成吸引数千人的盛大节日。铁路和新基础设施的建设，使其蜕变为一场热闹非凡的国际庆典。
1: Where did you come from to get to here?
3: We came from Luang Prabang to Bang Bien and found the festival.
1: Have you guys rode the train yet? How are you guys getting around in Laos?
4: We caught the train, the nice new train that's really excellent.
3: It was easy to use, tickets were easy to buy.
1: That went off. Now it's my turn. I'm really nervous. Mine is really small compared to the others. I still reckon it's going to fly well though. You're rolling. It didn't fire very well, so I have to go in the mud. But for my first time, it wasn't half bad.
0: 随着节日临近尾声，我的旅程也将画上句号。就像几个世纪以来滋养着贸易、旅游和民生的湄公河一样，今天的中老铁路也穿行在这片土地上。希望我拍摄的画面能记录下这幅绚丽多彩的文化之景，定格这里的传承与连结，描绘出跨越国界、璀璨美好的未来。
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